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Who do you think of when you have such luck? I'm in love. I'm all shook.

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Get me $18 million, by the way, Ted. 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
1: I don't know, man. I got a bad feeling about this. I think we should just beat it.
0: Stop worrying and just follow me.
1: Seriously.
0: I got this.
1: This girl is dangerous.
0: Man,
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I mean, that's all you got. That ain't nothing. You ain't nothing. Come on, man. Show me what you got.

Welcome to San Quentin. We're all excited you're here, staff and inmates alike. One thing I do have to tell you before you enter, the state has a no hostage policy. In the unlikely event that you are taken hostage, the state will not negotiate your release in exchange for the release of an inmate. Agree with that?

And I touched your face, narcotic mind from Lays, Mary Jane. And I called your name like an addicted to cocaine, calls all the stuff you'd rather play. And I touched your face.